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Nobody knows where it's going. Nobody knows where it's been. It carries all your bad luck. It carries all your

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0: sourire, joie de recevoir. 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
1: I've been on a run for so long, I don't know nowhere I'm going. Trying to find my way back to home, I don't show no signs of slowing.

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I swear I'm not crying, mum, I'm fine, I'm chopping onions. It's

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Then somebody points to you and says, it's his. And you say, what's mine? And somebody else says, well, what is?

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And he says how? And you say what does this mean? And he screams back, you're a cow.

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In love with agony. I guess it's my fate that I'm a catastrophe. Inside your galaxy, I fight this gravity. Me and you are such a

0: cure my sickness.
1: Part of me wants to kiss you.
2: I crave your touch.
1: I want to kill you.
2: I love every side of you.
1: And I won't forget you. I yearn to love you, but
2: I love the most. Sides of you that hate me the most.
1: So many voices inside my head.
2: So many faces. It's so many sides of you.
1: I don't know what to think.
2: I know that they will hurt.
1: To listen.
2: Tear me at my flesh.
1: I see myself destroying you.
2: But I can't
1: stop it. I need you to sit back and watch as all the parts,
2: all your parts are tearing you apart.
1: I love you.
2: Pulling me in every direction.
1: I hate you.
2: I should run. I should forget you, but I can't.
1: You're nothing to me.
2: I need you. Every breath I take is for you.

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I've been planning this for years. I'll shoot you in the fucking face if you think of coming around here. 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I'll shoot you all for free if you so much as look at me.

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Then sends them out to the jungle. Gypsy Davy with a blowtorch, he burns out their camps. With